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Skipping and jumping. In the misty morning fog with all our hearts are thumping. And you, a brown eyed girl. What am I?

Mädle, mach's Maul zu, sonst rostet dein Zerspeng. 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